0: missing a social manual that everyone else seemed to receive. That might mean finding it difficult to pick up on social cues, taking things literally, never quite knowing how much eye contact is the right amount, finding small talk draining, or preferring text or email rather than having a face-to-face conversation. 2, you feel like you're acting rather than simply being yourself. Many autistic adults become experts at blending in. This might seem counterintuitive given what we know about the link between autism and social communication and interaction difficulties. One reason for this is that many autistic people learn to become highly adept at mimicking other people's facial expressions, gestures, tone of voice, and body language. So you might be at a party and find yourself laughing at the exact moment when everyone else is laughing. If others around you are highly talkative, you become talkative too. You notice someone smiling when they greet others, so you consciously remind yourself to smile too. You may also practice conversations in advance so that you know what to say in a range of situations. This behavior is often described as masking, and it's a way of both adapting to social situations and hiding behaviors you worry might seem out of place. 3, social situations lead.
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0: Hall, Don Omar, and the King of Dancehall, Beanie Man. Man, that song gets me going in the morning. I'm telling you, I love the vibe right here on this Pol de Latino. 735, 51 degrees. And today's high expected to reach a 71. It probably will be the warmest day of the week. Así que mi gente, sal pa fuera y aprovechan this beautiful weather that we are going to have today. Don't forget, coming up at 8 o'clock on the dots, the Freestyle Fanatical Traffic Jam, where you take control at 270-5900. Ese número es 270-5900. Aquí tenemos el Blanchi. Hola, perdida.
1: En romantiqueo. 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

Latino. Good morning, everybody. We're back to the 70s. And no, I'm not speaking about the music. Back to 70s in our weather forecast. Partly sunny skies, partly cloudy skies. I love how they write that. Like, decidate. Are we partly sunny or are we partly cloudy? Anyways, we may see a shower that starts up later on this afternoon, but it won't be much. 70 degrees in the city of, in October? Yeah, great day to hang up the Halloween decorations. And after you've done that, please take a second and send us your pictures of your Halloween decorations. I'd like to share them on Facebook and on Instagram. Let's see what for that listener has the spookiest decorations in the city of Rochester, huh? Give it a shot. 270-590-004, the Freestyle Fanatico Traffic Jam. We're getting those songs lined up right now. Don't forget, we'll start that at 8 o'clock on the dot, right here on El Poder. Pero que tiene chance.

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You're in the middle of the Freestyle Fanatico traffic jam where you take control at 270-5900. Here's Julie, one less

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2: A Minute for Children is supported by the Greater Rochester Health Foundation and Ibero Early Childhood Services. Young children process death very differently than adults. Therefore, it's important to be honest and concrete by using words like death and died. Avoid phrases like passed away, gone to sleep, or lost, which children take literally and may fear they will die if they go to sleep, or why isn't anyone looking for the lost person? Define death by what the body can no longer do, like eat, talk, or feel. Explain the heart has stopped beating and the body has stop working. Young children view death as a temporary or reversible. Therefore, they may ask the same questions repeatedly as they process the finality of the situation. Maintain routines for a sense of security during this confusing time. Offer choices for rituals. Let them decide if they want to attend the funeral and explain exactly what will happen if they do decide to go. Create legacy items like memory box, drawing a picture, or planting a tree can help children process their grief and feel connected to their loved one.
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0: things up with Anthony Santos and El Poder Latino. Partly cloudy skies today and temperatures go from the upper 40s to the lower 70s. Que bueno. There will be a shower or two overnight into early Thursday morning. Just make sure you're ready for that. But most of us will stay dry. And the rain doesn't mean that it's getting cold. In fact, Thursday should be right around the same temperature as today, which is nice. Get out and enjoy the day. I got to get out of here and wrap things up and make way for the legend who's on his way in, Mr. Junjun Rivera y su jangueo en Prime is coming up next aquí por El Poder Latino. No te lo pierdes, mi gente. Y hablamos mañana. Take care of yourself. Take care of each other. Call your mother. Tell her that you love her. Go be great. Have a good day. Bye-bye.
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